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3: 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Most of us enjoy cheesy pizza, fried chicken, a greasy burger, and a sweet donut, sometimes. However, we all know that eating that kind of food every day is unhealthy. What is your soul eating on Sundays? Do you get spiritual food that is nourishing to the soul? Or do you eat junk food, or no spiritual food at all? 1 Peter 2 verse 2 tells us that we must seek after the milk of the word, and Hebrews 5 verse 14 exhorts us to chew on strong meat. The true Jesus Christ calls himself the bread of life. Too many Christians today are not eating the solid spiritual food of sound doctrine. 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This is Pastor John Matani of Pittsburgh Protestant Reformed Church. 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Preaching the kingdom of God and teaching those things that concern our Lord Jesus Christ.
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1: Every Christian knows the gospel. So I ask you, what is the gospel to you? The gospel is not this. Be a better person. Seek purity. Obey the law. It is not even this. Follow the example of Jesus. What if I told you that all those things are good messages in the Bible, but they are not the message of the gospel? In short, the gospel does not say do. The gospel actually says done. The gospel is that the Son of God has done all the obeying and suffering necessary for his people so that salvation is truly free for all those who trust Jesus. This is Pastor John Matani. If you would like to hear more about this gospel, I invite you to Pittsburgh Protestant Reformed Church. For more information, visit our website at prcpittsburgh.org. Preaching the kingdom of God and teaching those things that concern our Lord Jesus Christ.
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4: Apple's got a new product launch today, so naturally...
5: My phone already started to mess up. I was trying to type a whole message, and it's just not typing. I've been having to put it in the freezer. I gotta charge my phone while it's off, because it started to overheat. Apple, y'all know exactly what y'all are doing.
4: A guy showed up with a suitcase and tried to move in with a woman after a first date.
6: What are you doing?
7: I wanted to see if I could come in for a few days.
6: What do you mean, come in for a few days?
7: I mean, we had such a good time on our date, I figured I would just, you know. You said you were single. You've been single for a while. You need a roommate or something, right?
6: Are you trying to move into my house?
4: And this woman found out her boyfriend was cheating, so she left him on the side of the road.
8: Bro, no. It's literally saying the tire pressure's low. You're going to have to get out and check it, dude.
9: What do you mean? Can't you do that?
8: I think it's this front one. Or no, it's that back one. It's that back one. Do you know Lindsay?
9: What?
8: Enjoy.
9: No.
4: And that's what's being talked about today.
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1: Both Malcolm Todd and his sister Audrey Hobart have been nominated for Best New Artist at the upcoming Grammys, and he's really stoked at the idea of each of them taking one of their parents with them. 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
2: 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They got to go floor by floor, so this will reopen on Saturday. In other news, you can get an early look at the new awesome venue, Citizens Live at the Wiley, before it officially opens October 1st. 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
5: 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Aside from the usual slowdowns of the parkways and 51 inbound, your drive is looking pretty good. No accidents to let you know about this morning. Just construction out on 79 North between Wexford, exit 73, and Cranberry, exit 76.
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2: It's not the black and gold, but football is back tonight. Seahawks at Patriots on NBC. We also get a new episode of Ted Lasso and Reacher. Good morning.

Q92.9 and the Q92.9 app. I'm Monica. Pittsburgh public school students are getting a pretty sweet invitation from the Pens. Going to tell you all about that with Good Onions coming up in less than 3 minutes.

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1: Pittsburgh public school students are getting another chance to experience Penguins hockey for free. The Pens are bringing back their PPS All-Stars ticket campaign for a fourth straight season, giving participating students from pre-K through 12th grade two complimentary tickets to one of the team's preseason home games. Families also get food and drink vouchers, which is really cool. And the Pens say they've seen families who started with this program become dedicated fans. So to PPS and the Pens organization teaming up, good on you.
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8: 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The office holds stories of leadership legacies. And now, Johnny G, as they call him here, is at the helm as the president of the Allegheny-Fayette Central Labor Council.
9: So before taking on this leadership role, I mean, we're talking 38 years in local labor here for you. It's in your roots. What's your vision going forward now?
7: Well, you know what? When I wake up in the morning time, you know, I look at myself in the mirror and I shave my face and I say, I'm gonna do something good for somebody today, right? And I focus on trying to help folks get a better life, right? What's rewarding for me is when people come up to me and they do say, thank you for helping me out, because it's really life-changing for folks, you know? Pittsburgh is a labor town. It's the history in Pittsburgh and Allegheny County, the labor movement. It's always been strong. We're going to make it stronger.
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Can't believe she's playing this. Coming up right after, Sabrina Carpenter.

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4: Back in 1990, you couldn't go anywhere without hearing this song. 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
5: 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I enjoy entertaining people. 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
4: You Can't Touch This would go on to be the first rap song nominated for a Grammy. 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It hit number one on the charts, and it's on Q92.9.
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2: 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We got the info there. In other news, the Cayman Science Center and Science of Speed is going to be closed through Friday for exhibit maintenance. They got to go floor by floor, so it'll be reopening on Saturday. And finally, you can get an early look at the new awesome venue, Citizens Live at the Wiley, before it officially opens on October 1st. This special preview is called Soundcheck on Wiley Avenue, headlined by Johnny Iris and the Cruisers on September 28th. 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
2: 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Usual slowdowns on the parkways, 2865 inbound. If you're out in Crafton, you have an accident on Chartiers and Woodlawn, and another on Morange and Idlewood.
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2: A mom's going viral for saying some moms have time to do their hair before school drop-off, and she needs an explanation. That's coming up around 8:30. Before that, your trivia on the way in about 11 minutes. 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
1: That number 412-465-1929. That was a weird crack. Here we go with trivia. 39% of people would give this up for a month to not have any credit card bills. Your hints. You usually reach for it first thing in the morning. It's not coffee, but some are still addicted to it. 39% of people would give this up for a month to not have any credit card bills. 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It is not coffee, and some are addicted to it. 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

0: Q92.9, 39% of people would give this up for a month to not have any credit card bills. What do you think I'm talking about?
1: What is working?
0: Working's a great guess, but no, it's not the answer I'm looking for.
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2: Is it a cell phone?
0: Yeah, who am I speaking with?
2: Mike,
0: 100% correct. 39% of people would give up their phone for a month to not have any credit card bills. What about you, Mike?
2: Yeah, I would.
0: Same, it's a month. And besides, you have other electronics, like the one with the keyboard, the computer. For some reason, couldn't even think of that word. Mike, thanks for calling. I'm going to go learn some words. Have a great day, bud.
2: You too. Thank you.

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One mom says the school drop-off line is making her question every decision she's ever made. Got that coming up next. Hang on.

0: Q92.9. Uh-oh, Monica's been on Reddit. Or Instagram, maybe. Wait, hold on. Facebook? She found this somewhere.
1: This mom can't understand how other moms can do this.
2: How are some of y'all moms dropping your kids off for school with your hair done already? It's not even 8 o'clock yet and your hair done's already? I don't even have a bra on yet. I bet you weren't having to play Lego My Ego in the drop-off line either because your kid didn't finish their waffle in the car on the way there. Your kids probably had a homemade from scratch breakfast, didn't they, that you whipped up after you worked out at 4 a.m. and then took a shower and did your blowout. You probably got fresh berries from the fresh berry section of your organic homegrown produce section of your yard. Fresh bacon straight from the pig from the barn on your 54,000 acres of land where you and your family live in your born-inspired Joanna Gaines-level amazing home. I'm not jealous.
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2: 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And finally, the Cayman Science Center and Science of Speed is going to be closed through Friday for exhibit maintenance. They got to go floor by floor, so they'll be reopening on Saturday.

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2: 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And today we have Frida here. Debbie, you have to tell me more about this sweet girl.
3: Thanks for having us again. 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She's energetic. She's only about a year old, and she definitely still has a little bit of puppiness to her. Very sweet, tiny, only about 30 pounds, loves people. She can actually go to a home with children of all ages, but probably no other dogs at this point. 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
2: 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And Debbie, you have a big event coming up this month at Animal Friends. Tell me about that.
3: We have our Black Tie and Tails. It's on Saturday, September 26th. 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Come on out to that if you can.
2: 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And you can learn more about the gala. 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
2: Traffic, an accident on the Parkway East outbound getting to the Greenfield Bridge overpass has the shoulder blocked, and you got backups on Banksville 51 and 65 inbound. You're moving slow this morning.
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Let's talk about Apple's new product launch, finding out your boyfriend cheated and getting revenge and moving in after one date. What's trending coming up right after Justin Bieber?

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3: This woman found out her boyfriend was cheating, so she left him on the side of the road.
4: Whoa, no. It's literally saying the tire pressure is low. You're going to have to get out and check it, dude.
5: What do you mean? Can't you do that?
4: I think it's this front one. Or no, it's that back one. Do you know Lindsay?
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4: Enjoy.
5: No.
3: This guy showed up with a suitcase and tried to move in with the woman after a first date.
6: What are you doing?
5: I wanted to see if I could come in for a few days.
6: What do you mean come in for a few days?
5: I mean, we had such a good time on our date. I figured I would just, you know. You said you were single. You've been single for a while. You need a roommate or something, right?
6: Are you trying to move into my house?
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7: 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Apple, y'all know exactly what y'all are doing.
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Q92.9. It's going to be hot because we're going to be close to 90. All right, more so 87, but partly sunny and then rain tonight into tomorrow, and it could get pretty heavy.

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Your PGH headlines coming up right after Rihanna.

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1: I mentioned this earlier. 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In other news, Citizens Live at the Wiley officially opens on October 1st with Role Model. 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

0: Q92.9, good morning. I'm Monica. Erica J is going to be hanging with you till 3. Erica, there is a big old list of things that used to be free that now cost money. I'm going to give you a few of them. You ready?
1: I'm ready.
0: Phone accessories. Back when you would buy an iPhone, you would get the charger, you would get headphones, and now you got to buy everything separate.
1: Every time you have to buy a new charger. It's so annoying.
0: Apple has their new thing today that they're going to be releasing, their foldable iPhone, some other cool stuff. Okay. And it's like the iPhone itself will probably be $1,000 plus, maybe a cheaper model. And then you're still going to have to buy the charger. You're still going to have to buy the headphones.
1: Insane.
0: Blah, blah, blah. Also, checked airline bags. They're like, that was the good thing about Southwest Airlines, but they were the last ones that said nope.
1: A lot of them, too, are you could usually take your carry-on for free.
0: Right.
1: Now they're wanting to charge for that, too.
0: Girl, don't tell me. I go flying next week.
1: Yep.
0: I'm going to have to let... There was a picture of this lady that loaded all her clothes. She was wearing all her clothes.
1: Layered up. I might do that.
0: Yeah, like she was packed. It was
1: next
0: cool.
1: Time I fly.
0: Anyways, Disney Fast Pass. Apparently, it used to be a free way to skip long lines, and now it's not. I never knew it was free.
1: I never knew that was free.
0: Concert ticket fees. Buying a ticket used to be just face value, $35.
1: Right.
0: And you would pick where you were sitting back in the day at a Foley's
1: so
0: or one of these places.
1: Giant Eagle Box Office.
0: Giant Eagle Box Office for you guys. Yeah, YouTube with excessive ads. Now, a 10-minute video, there'll be like three areas where you watch ads.
1: Yeah, and annoying.
0: Like, man.
1: That's so 2026.
0: And then free internet content. Apparently, everything is behind a paywall.
1: Okay.
0: I mean, if you don't know how to maneuver paywalls.
1: Yeah, Monica knows how.
0: Erica J is with you till 3. Happy early birthday.
1: Oh, thank you.
0: All right, we'll talk about that tomorrow.
1: All right.
0: Bye. Bye.

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PPG Paints Arena, November 12th. That is when Somber is going to be there, and there's still a ton of great tickets to that show, too. 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

Q92.9, I was just talking about Somber being here for our fall concert season, and Olivia Rodrigo going to be here before that. She's here in less than 3 weeks now. Who is counting down the days to see her? It's going to be a great show. Two great shows. Here's Drop Dead.

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She is a one-year-old tiny girl, beautiful silver fur. You can check her out. 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
2: 11:01 now, it's Erica J with the latest Ariana Grande. Still love the vibe of this song, Hate That I Made to Love Me.

0: 92.9. I like that song from Miles Smith. Nice to meet you. I just remembered I have a concert announcement to make at 12 o'clock. Another show to add to the calendar for this year. Can't say much about it until noon, but it's one that might help you get into the holiday spirit. So if you're listening for details, 12 o'clock, I'll tell you more.
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Q92.9. Harry Styles still at it in New York City, and I'm waiting to hear more about if he's going to extend the tour, do more dates in the United States next year. 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

Q92.9 and the Q92.9 app. It's One Hit Wonder Wednesday today. And how about this one from JoJo, who was just 13 when this song came out?

0: Mars and Halsey. Listen, just to clear up any confusion, I am not announcing a Harry Styles tour here at noon. I do have a concert announcement coming, and then shortly thereafter, I was talking about Harry Styles and how I think that he's going to be announcing a 2027 tour. There is no correlation. I didn't realize I was confusing people when I did that, but I am seeing more and more that Harry Styles is likely making a tour announcement tomorrow. He's teasing something for September 10th. It's this snail mail logo that's popping up in different cities. He actually sent out letters to some fans, and all it said on these little postcards was, "We want to keep dancing with all of our friends." And then this little cartoon face is popping up in other... See, I thought it was just going to be a U.S. tour, but it's popping up in other countries too. Dublin, Rome, Berlin, Madrid, Toronto, but also Phoenix, Arizona, and L.A. If you're walking around Pittsburgh and you happen to see any digital billboards that have like a cartoon-looking smiley face with swirly eyes, can you let me know? Because that could be a teaser of sorts. Other than that, I know nothing, but he's teasing something for tomorrow, and I do have a concert announcement in 15 minutes, but it's not Harry Styles.
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2: All right, 12 o'clock now with Erica Jay, and I told you that I do have a concert announcement. I'm going to change the background music to fit the theme here. There they are. It's very recognizable. Trans-Siberian Orchestra. And they're going to be making their return to Pittsburgh on Saturday, December 19th. 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Can't believe we're talking about the holidays already. But they all always put on the most amazing show. 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

and the Q92.9 app with all these concert announcements and concert teasers. I still keep thinking about Sabrina Carpenter, who I thought was teasing a tour for this year. Hopefully she gets back at it next year. Hopefully she comes to Pittsburgh. If not, I would travel to see that show again. So much fun. Here she is now.

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0: @Q929 on Instagram, and it made me laugh. And it's these pictures of him in like swimming trunks and no shirt, and he's just ripped. And I think they might be fake pictures because it does say AI created. I think that's what he's getting at. If it's true, though, he looks pretty good.
1: You've been running around, throwing that dirt all on my name. Cause you knew that I'd call you up. You've been going around every party in LA. Cause you knew.

0: 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Erika Jayne knows about it. 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
1: Is Lady Gaga married? There's rumors swirling that she and her fiancé, Michael Polanski, have eloped. Even friends in her inner circle have no idea, though. They are supposedly having a hard time reaching her. They're saying that nobody has heard or seen her in over a month. And another source close to the couple is claiming that, yes, they did get married and they're on their honeymoon now and trying to start a family. That could be true behind the scenes. We just have to wait until she posts any news herself. In other rumored news, the Jimmy Kimmel Show might be ending next year. You know, there's been a lot of drama around his show in the last year. He had been suspended, but he did sign a one-year contract extension last December, but the sources are saying it is not expected to get extended again. He's hosted that show since the debut in 2003, but of course, ABC is saying no decision has been made yet. All right, that's today's Celebrity Stalking Report on Q92.9.
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3: Well, the big news yesterday came from the Girl Scouts, who announced their 2027 lineup, and it does include a new flavor called Sparkables, which is a crunchy oatmeal cookie with chocolate chips and sprinkles, and it's their first allergen-friendly cookie made in a facility intended to avoid the 9 major food allergens, which is pretty cool. But get this, they're also selling their first ever dog cookie next year. They are called Patch Pals, soft, chewy dog treats inspired by blueberry muffins and shaped like Girl Scout patches. I cannot wait to buy those for my dog, and I'll be buying Samoas for myself. In other news, if you love Beetlejuice, Glad is selling Beetlejuice plates and bowls for Halloween. It looks like they come in a mixed pack with a bunch of different designs. They are super cute, and maybe that means they'll be announcing more details on Beetlejuice 3 soon. That's supposedly in development, but we'll see. That's today's quickies on Q92.9.
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And I do have Backstreet Boys coming up next, right after Olivia Rodrigo.

Q92.9, it is a football Wednesday. Yeah, the NFL season kickoff tonight, Seahawks versus Patriots at 8:15. I don't know about you, but I'm getting pretty excited for Sunday. Steelers opener, here we go.

0: Q92.9 and the Q92.9 app with Gracie Abrams. Hit the Wall. It was just announced that she will be the musical guest on Saturday Night Live on Halloween. I'm sure that is going to be a very, very fun show to be a part of. She'll probably take part in some skits too, dress up a lot. But season 52 of SNL is kicking off on September 26th. That first episode will feature Jalen Brunson as host and Cat's Eye as musical guest.
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16: Allegheny Fair Labor Council, how can I help you?
17: For John Galuska, every ring of the telephone is a heartbeat. Proof that Western Pennsylvania's workforce is still alive, still building, still growing. The office holds stories of leadership legacies. And now, Johnny G, as they call him here, is at the helm as the president of the Allegheny Fayette Central Labor Council.
18: So before taking on this leadership role, I mean, we're talking 38 years in local labor here for you. It's in your roots. What's your vision going forward now?
16: Well, you know what? When I wake up in the morning time, you know, I look at myself in the mirror and I shave my face and I say, I'm gonna do something good for somebody today, right? And I focus on trying to help folks get a better life, right? What's rewarding for me is when people come up to me and they do say, thank you for helping me out, because it's really life-changing for folks, you know? Pittsburgh is a labor town. It's the history in Pittsburgh and Allegheny County, the labor movement has always been strong. But we're going to make it stronger.
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2: 2 o'clock now. It's Erica J. More than halfway through this day, halfway through the week already. Sam Smith and Normani now.

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2: The Steelers are bringing back sacks for kids this season. They teamed up with a local law firm who pledged to donate $500 to the Ronald McDonald House of Pittsburgh and Morgantown for every sack the Steelers record during the regular season. That is a program that's been in place for years now. And last year, the Steelers had 55 sacks. That totaled $27,500. And since the program started in 2015, Sacks for Kids has raised over $320,000, which is amazing. Those donations will help provide housing, meals, and support services for families in our area that have a child in the hospital. I saw Steelers safety Robert Spears Jennings was at the Ronald McDonald House yesterday for that announcement. He said he will play a little hard this season because he's doing it for a good cause. Love to hear that.
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Q92.9, in case you missed the concert announcement earlier this afternoon, it's Trans-Siberian Orchestra, the Ghosts of Christmas Eve, the Best of TSO, and more. They are making their way back to the Berg on Saturday, September 19th. 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

0: 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Just a reminder, you have a chance to win some concert tickets this week. If you'd like to see Gym Class Heroes and Lupe Fiasco, that show coming to Stage AE November 13th, and we are giving away tickets on our website. 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It's Erica J. I am heading out of here. Have a great rest of your Wednesday. I'll be back in here tomorrow morning at 10. I'll talk to you then. See ya.
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0: Hey, it's Erica J, and it's time for this week's Animal Friends Pet of the Week. 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And today, we have Frida here. Debbie, you have to tell me more about this sweet girl.
3: Thanks for having us again. Frida is wonderful. She is a young dynamo of a dog. She's energetic. She's only about a year old, and she definitely still has a little bit of puppiness to her. Very sweet, tiny, only about 30 pounds, loves people. She can actually go to a home with children of all ages, but probably no other dogs at this point. Rides well in a car, gets right in. Just so sweet and just happy to meet anybody she comes in contact with.
0: She is beautiful and a lot smaller than she looks in pictures too. You have to come in and meet her for yourself. And Debbie, you have a big event coming up this month at Animal Friends. Tell me about that.
3: 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It's on Saturday, September 26th. 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And we still have tickets available. It's a lot of fun. Come on out to that if you can.
0: Sounds like a great night out. 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

Q92.9, would you be surprised? We have rain in the forecast tonight. Yep, we have a chance for some strong storms in the overnight hours, and then a chance for some more rain and storms throughout the day tomorrow. So make sure you have that umbrella handy when you're going to work tomorrow.

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What is one TV show that you love to rewatch from beginning to end? Schitt's Creek, The Office, Parks and Rec? Yeah, I just named all mine. How about New Girl? Go comment. I want to fuck.

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Q92.9, Kristen in for Zach Szabo. Happy hump day. And guess what? It is a short work week, so the week is going even quicker. 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

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You share a birthday with Adam Sandler, Michael Bublé, and Hugh Grant. 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
8: 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Proof that Western Pennsylvania's workforce is still alive, still building, still growing. The office holds stories of leadership legacies. And now, Johnny G, as they call him here, is at the helm as the president of the Allegheny Fayette Central Labor Council.
9: So before taking on this leadership role, I mean, we're talking 38 years in local labor here for you. It's in your roots. What's your vision going forward now?
7: Well, you know what? When I wake up in the morning time, I look at myself in the mirror and I shave my face and I say, I'm gonna do something good for somebody today, right? And I focus on trying to help folks get a better life, right? What's rewarding for me is when people come up to me and they do say, thank you for helping me out, because it's really life-changing for folks, you know? Pittsburgh is a labor town. It's the history in Pittsburgh and Allegheny County, the labor movement has always been strong, but we're going to make it stronger.
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Q92.9, Kristen in for Zach Szabo. 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

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Could it be I Love Lucy? I know. I'm just throwing out all my shows. What about you? 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

Q92.9, it's Kristen. That about does it for me. But don't worry, I will be back again with you tomorrow. And for Zach Szabo all week. I'll talk to y'all then. Have a good one. Leaving you with Katy Perry.

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tornado warning. The National Weather Service in Pittsburgh has issued a tornado warning for Central Beaver County in western Pennsylvania, Hancock County in northern West Virginia, until 8 p.m. At 7:24 p.m., a severe thunderstorm capable of producing a tornado was located over Midland, or near East Liverpool, moving east at 30 miles per hour. Hazard, tornado. Source, radar indicated rotation. Impact, flying debris will be dangerous to those caught without shelter. Mobile homes will be damaged or destroyed. Damage to roofs, windows and vehicles will occur. Tree damage is likely. Locations impacted include Aliquippa, Minecca, Economy, Ambridge, New Brighton, Beaver, Baden, Rochester, Oleoville, Harmony Township, Midland, Industry, Shippingport, Patterson Township, Conway, Freedom and Bridgewater. Move to an interior room on the lowest floor of a well-built building away from windows. If you are outdoors, in a mobile home, or in a vehicle, move to the closest substantial shelter and protect yourself from flying debris. Repeating, a tornado warning has been issued until 8 p.m. for the following county: Beaver, Pennsylvania, and Hancock, West Virginia.

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